0: best known hits.
1: Energy. I'm doing okay. You do it your way. Hits music only.
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somebody else. Energy. I'm doing okay. You do it your way. It's music only. Yeah. Alex Warren.